rest your head, close your eyes, you are right. 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Do you feel my heat?

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MK. Coming up is track of the week. It's Vasilando by Samuel Sartini and DJ Shorty.

0: 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Let's get moving. And grooving. 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

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Tony K here presenting you with a new concept. It's a monthly guest show born in the heart of the Mile High City. This is Talk About It Mix Series by Tantalk.

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1: Wide open, I feel it all. The love, the pulse, the rise, the fall. The love, the pulse, the rise, the fall.

Coming down, slowing down. Coming down, slowing down. Coming down, slowing down. Coming down, slowing down. Coming down, slowing down. Coming down, slowing down. Coming down, slowing down. Coming down, slowing down. Coming down, slowing down. Coming down, slowing down. Coming down, slowing down. Coming down, slowing down. Coming down, slowing down. Coming down, slowing down. Coming down, slowing down. Coming down, slowing down. Coming down, slowing down. Coming down, slowing down. Coming down, slowing down. Coming down, slowing down. Coming down, slowing down. Coming down, slowing down. Coming down, slowing down. Coming down, slowing down. Coming down, slowing down. Coming down, slowing down. Coming down, slowing down. Coming down, slowing down. Coming down, slowing down. Coming down, slowing down. Coming down, slowing down. Coming down, slowing down. Coming down, slowing down. Coming down, slowing down. Coming down, slowing down. Coming down, slowing down. Coming down, slowing down. Coming down, slowing